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My poems are soft green. My poems are also flaming crimson. 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